0: the theater tonight. Get them up against the wall.
1: Against the
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Now Howard the Duck and Mr. Stress both stayed trapped in a world that they never made. But not me, baby, I'm too precious to have a fuck off. 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
1: 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I don't like music. 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

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I like a bit of a cabal. I don't send him to solicit his letters. I plug him.

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Now you do what they told you. Now you do what they told you.